from the event. 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So where's the moral? 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

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And that link of a linkage to

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1: Everybody hates a tourist, especially one who thinks it's all such a lie.
0: Yeah, and the chip stains

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0: Revenge her fra Danger Mouse og Sparkle Horse fra det fantastiske album, de lavede, der hedder Dark Night of the Soul. Nu skal du få Billie Eilish med My Strange Addiction.
1: No, Billie, I haven't done that dance since my wife died. There's a whole crowd of people out there who need to learn how to do the scar.
2: Don't ask questions.

0: Strange addiction.
1: I'm really, really sorry. I think I was just relieved to see that Michael Scott got his confidence back.
2: Yeah, Michael, the movie's amazing.
3: It's like one of the best movies I've ever seen in my life.
0: Deadly fever, please don't ever break. Be my reliever, 'cause I don't self-medicate.

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0: 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I can be anything I wanna be, and I can feel the things I don't normally feel. Yeah, I can finally be totally honest. It's like I'm looking down the barrel of a gun.
1: Fucking shoot me.
0: 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I'm always